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When Jeff Whip is sitting in the drive-thru, he pays it backwards. He tells the lady in the window that the car behind him is paying for his order. 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

103 QCM. It's Van Halen and Cody Woodlock. You might have heard me mention earlier, Alex Van Halen is working on unreleased material that the band did over the years, and they are just busy looking for the right singer. That's it. There's Queensryche, Jet City Woman.

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I'm Jeff Whipp. Another look at that forecast overnight, partly cloudy and cooler, low 56,

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0: 94.3 QCM. That's one out of the classic rock ball from 1980's emotional rescue album, The Rolling Stones there, and She's So Cold. And that's going to do it for me. I am out of here. Back at it again tomorrow afternoon at 3. Until then, have a great and safe Thursday. Your forecast looks like overnight it's going to be partly cloudy and cooler, low 56, then mostly cloudy, cooler, and less humid tomorrow with a high of 62. And on Friday, cloudy and cool with occasional rain, a high of 60. It's partly cloudy, 71 now at QCM.
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Roger Daltrey's scream on Won't Get Fooled Again? 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

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We, along with Hafer's Guns, say thank you as we celebrate the 250th birthday of the United States of America.

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0: 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In fact, entire Memorial Day weekend, as it looks right now, is just going to be kind of cool and cloudy. It'll get nice next Tuesday, which kind of figures, right? So today, cooler, some rain and drizzle. We'll see that. We'll deal with it. 60 is going to be the high then done. Tomorrow, cool with some rain and a high of 60. Saturday, cloudy, cooler, some rain and a thundershower around. So outdoor plans, high 51 on Saturday. Sunday looks cloudy with a couple showers around 64. And right now, Monday, Memorial Day, does look the better of all the days, but it's still going to be cloudy and maybe a shower, but we will see 70 as a high on Memorial Day. So maybe a little bit of recovery. And hey, you know what? Stuff always changes for the worse or better. So can't really get any worse. So it can only get better, right? Hey, right now, 58 QCM.
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0: 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Hey, Dave Kirkpatrick, a Thursday morning, and coming up again this morning, 8 o'clock, we're going to give you a keyword. That keyword will get you in the running to go see Metallica in Las Vegas this October at the Sphere. We'll give you another one at noon, another one at 5. 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
2: Yeah, we're starting off pretty well on the roads this Thursday morning. 81 southbound down from Shippensburg to Chambersburg and Greencastle. No problems through Hagerstown, looking good as well. And then south of I-70, 81 southbound moves well from Martinsburg down toward Winchester. Northbound on 81, Virginia into West Virginia, Maryland, and Pennsylvania, delay-free and incident-free. I-70 eastbound, Hagerstown to Frederick, no delays. 270 is getting pretty slow now from Route 85 down toward the Truckscales. Route 15, still no delays north or southbound between Emmitsburg and Frederick. Westbound 70, Frederick to Hagerstown, delay-free. And then west of 81, I-70 moves well both ways between Hagerstown and Hancock. That's traffic, and you're up to date.
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0: Tri-State's classic rock station, 94.3 QCM. That was the Black Crowes. New album for the Crowes out the past year. And a new tour, which just kicked off earlier this week. They're going to be in the area. They'll be in Philly on June 12th. It's at the Montage Pavilion. That's right on the other side of the river, actually. It's in Camden. While you go over there, you can always check out the USS New Jersey, the old World War II battleship, which is very, very cool. However, if you want to stick a little closer to home, they'll be at Merriweather on June 16th. That is a Tuesday. Weather, well, we'll get to this, even though there's not a whole lot positive to talk about. We'll still talk about it. Cooler today, some rain and drizzle coming up later. 60 is going to be the high, much cooler. Cool with some rain tomorrow and a high of 60. And then Saturday, another cloudy, cool day. Some rain and a thunder shower around, high of 51, 57 right now at QCM.
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0: 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Reminding you, another free ticket Friday coming up tomorrow. We've got four packs of tickets to see the Hagerstown Flying Boxcars at Meredith Park in downtown Hagerstown. They've been on a run lately, doing really good. Tickets are vouchers that are good for any home baseball game this season. So make sure you listen all day tomorrow for your chance to win tickets every hour between 9 and 5. News, weather, and traffic right now. 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
2: This is for state local news. President Trump says the indictment of former Cuban President Raul Castro represents a very big moment. More from Mark Mayfield.
3: Talking to reporters at Joint Base Andrews, Trump added that we'll see if the indictment creates a domino effect that brings down Havana's communist regime.
4: This was a very big moment for people that, not only Cuban Americans, but people that came from Cuba, that want to go back to Cuba, people that want to see their family in Cuba.
3: He said the indictment isn't the beginning of an escalation of U.S. involvement in Cuba, saying the country is already falling apart and is a mess. For months, the White House has applied economic pressure on Cuba, including cutting off Cuba's main source of oil from Venezuela. I'm Mark Mayfield.
2: Maryland Senator Chris Van Hollen is introducing an amendment to the Republican Reconciliation Bill to prevent violent criminals and child molesters from receiving payouts from the Trump administration's slush fund. His amendment comes after an exchange with Acting Attorney General Todd Blanche, who could not confirm that child sex offenders and violent January 6th criminals will not be eligible to receive payouts from the fund that was created by the Justice Department. According to AAA, more than 855,000 Marylanders are expected to travel at least 50 miles from home for Memorial Day weekend. That's slightly below last year's total. Travel demand remains strong, but growth is flat as higher costs, including gas prices at four-year highs, put pressure

0: on budgets. A chance of rain, 61 today. That's what's trending in the four state. I'm Erica Kane.
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4: I-7 eastbound is still moving smoothly from Hagerstown to Frederick. No delays. 270, though, is very heavy and slow from Route 80 down toward the trucks scales. Route 15 north and southbound between Emmitsburg and Frederick. No delays. Southbound 15 heading into Loudoun County across the Point of Rocks Bridge. Very heavy now down toward Luckett's. Westbound 70 from Frederick to Hagerstown, moving at speed, no problems there. And then west of 81, we're also looking good between Hancock and Hagerstown, both ways on I-70. 81 southbound from Chambersburg into Greencastle through Hagerstown, down toward Martinsburg and Winchester, no delays. Everything's moving smoothly on 81. Northbound on 81 from Virginia into West Virginia, Maryland, and Pennsylvania at speed, no accidents or incidents. That's traffic, and you're up to date.
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0: Hey, what's up? Dave Kirkpatrick, 94.3 QCM on this Thursday morning, getting close to the Memorial Day weekend. And hey, we're going to kick it off the unofficial start to summer. It's not going to feel like it, but we're going to act like it with a four-day Memorial Day Block Party weekend this weekend. So getting underway tomorrow at 3 o'clock, and then every hour through Memorial Day, we're going to play a block of three songs by one of your favorite classic rock artists. Be a different artist every hour, not just the hits. We'll dig into the stuff in the classic rock vault. That's my favorite area to go. We'll do that. Whatever your plans, make sure you spend your Memorial Day holiday with the four-day Block Party weekend right here on 94.3 QCM. It's going to be cool.
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2: On 81 southbound from Shippensburg into Chambersburg through Greencastle and Hagerstown, everything's moving pretty well. South of I-70, southbound 81 is looking good from Martinsburg down to Winchester. Northbound on 81, pretty slow as you cross the Potomac River, leaving

0: West Virginia, heading into Maryland through Williamsport up to the exit for I-70. North of that, though, heading into Pennsylvania, 81 North looks good. I-70 eastbound, a little bit of a slowdown as you head past South Mountain and then continuing east on 70 toward Frederick. No problems there. 270 is very slow from 80 down to the truck scales. Route 15 north and southbound between Emmitsburg and Frederick looking good. Westbound 70, no problems. That's traffic and you're up to date.
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0: 94.3 QCM, Tri-State's Classic Rock Station, burning through this Thursday morning, and a so-so weather forecast to talk about. Cooler with some rain and drizzle today. We'll see a high around 60. And after what we've just experienced the past number of days, 60 is... That might feel a little refreshing for a little bit, but a stretch of not real nice weather coming up tomorrow. Cool with some rain and a high of 60 Saturday. Cloudy and cooler, a little bit of rain and a thundershower around as well. 51 Sunday as we roll down the list. A couple showers. Sunday not too bad. High of 64. And then Memorial Day looking half decent. Kind of cloudy, but maybe a shower and a high of 71. 56 right now at QCM.
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0: Tri-State's Classic Rock, Station 94.3 QSAM on this Thursday morning. Getting closer to the 8 o'clock hour, and that means that we're going to give you a keyword coming up at the 8 o'clock spot. Close to the 8 o'clock spot, so be listening. Just don't stop listening now. Keep listening until you hear it. 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That's what it'll get you. 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
2: This is for state local news. A federal judge is ordering the White House to comply with a new law the Department of Justice has called unconstitutional.
3: The Presidential Records Act, enacted after the Watergate scandal, requires certain records regarding the president to be preserved. Last month, the DOJ issued a memorandum claiming the law is unconstitutional because it exceeds congressional power. On Wednesday, the judge issued an injunction ruling it is likely constitutional and requiring most employees at the White House to comply with the law. I'm Jim Roop.
2: The Maryland Department of Agriculture is monitoring hardwood trees after an early spring frost and outbreaks of leaf-eating caterpillars in Allegheny, Garrett, and Washington counties. The MDA says because of the spring stressors, large areas of trees across all three counties are expected to appear leafless into June. The most affected areas in Washington County include the west side of South Mountain and the northwest section of Greenbrier State Park. Franklin County has finalized plans to relocate its Area Agency on Aging and Chambersburg Senior Activity Center to the North Point Business Center on Philadelphia Avenue. Beginning May 26, both centers will be closed to the public, but the staff will remain accessible by phone during the transition. Administrative offices will reopen at the new location on May 28. The Activity Center will open on the 29th. A chance of rain, 61 today. That's what's trending in the 4 state. I'm Erica Kane.
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8: I-70 eastbound is looking pretty good right now as you head from Hagerstown to Frederick. Route 15 is pretty slow now. Northbound from Patrick Street up to Rosemont Avenue. Southbound, you're in a delay from Mater Avenue down to Patrick Street. 270 is going to be under speed from Route 80 down to the truck scales. Pretty slow this morning. Westbound 70 is looking good from Frederick to Hagerstown, and also west of 8170 looks good both ways between Hancock and Hagerstown. 81 southbound from Chambersburg into Greencastle through Hagerstown, no delays, and then down toward Martinsburg and Winchester, no issues to report. Northbound on 81 from Virginia into West Virginia, we're okay. If you're continuing into Maryland, or as soon as you cross the bridge from West Virginia into Maryland, there's a delay that takes you up to I-70. Looks like a work zone there. Best traffic, and you're up to date.
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0: take maybe a quarter. I can never get this diet started. Like a lot of us look in the mirror and wish that would get rolling. It's always a reason not to, though, right? Especially coming up on the Memorial Day weekend. And we got the great Boonesboro Rescue Company Carnival happening at Schaefer Park, getting underway this weekend. Something to look forward to. Kitchen and rides get underway every evening at 5 o'clock. So Sunday, which the weather looking not too bad on Sunday, Skinner Tribute Band, Brickyard Road, which is worth the time to go see them. There's going to be two shows, 6:30 and 8:30 on Sunday. Then Tuesday, the 26th, the Reagan Years, with shows at 7 and 9. And hey, Mike Holder, he's going to be broadcasting live each of those nights from 5 until 7.
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1: I-70 eastbound is pretty slow from South Mountain over to Myersville. After that, you're in pretty good shape as you continue toward the Frederick area. Route 15 northbound is slow from I-70 up to Rosemont Avenue. Southbound 15 in a delay that begins just before Liberty Road down to Patrick Street. 270 in delays from Route 80 down to the truck scales. Westbound on I-70, there was an accident near South Mountain that is causing delays off and on from Myersville. After that, you're okay to Hagerstown and points west. 81 northbound from Virginia into West Virginia, no problems. If you're crossing from West Virginia into Williamsport, Maryland, very heavy and slow from just before the bridge up to I-70. North of that, 81 northbound looks good. That's traffic, and you're up to date.
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0: Chambersburg and Hagerstown's Aerosmith Station, 94.3 QCM. That's Kings and Queens. That's out of the QCM Classic Rock Vault. Weather today, actually, would rather not talk about the weather, but we'll do it again. Cooler, some rain and drizzle this afternoon. 60 will be the high tomorrow. We'll see some rain as well. Still a cool day in 60. Saturday, 51 with some rain and a thundershower around. Sunday, backs off to maybe a couple showers in the mid-60s. We might get lucky there. And then Monday, kind of cloudy, a passing shower for Memorial Day and a high of 71. Right now, 56 at QCM.
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19: Head over to westbound I-70 right now. The accident is after exit 42, Route 17, Myersville, before exit 35 from Maryland 66. The through lanes are closed westbound on 70. Traffic is only getting by on the right shoulder, causing delays beginning right after Route 17, Myersville. On 81 southbound in West Virginia, very slow right now. Just south of Martinsburg, there was an accident near the exit for Business Park Drive, causing those delays. Northbound on 81, you'll find it very heavy and slow as you cross from West Virginia into Maryland. There was an accident right before I-70. That's traffic, and you're up to date.
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Dave Kirkpatrick getting ready to roll, but we'll give you that Metallica keyword once again. It's classic. It's what you want to enter right now to maybe win that trip to Vegas to see them at the Sphere. Mike's going to have another one coming up at noontime, so get ready for that as well. Hey, have a great Memorial Day weekend. We'll get together

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We're almost there, almost to the long Memorial Day holiday weekend. Hopefully you got some extra time off, and whatever you happen to be doing, you want to spend your Memorial Day weekend, spend it with us. So we've got the Memorial Day 4-day block party weekend featuring blocks of 3 songs from a different classic rock artist every hour. Lots of deep cuts, too. We're going to be raiding the classic rock vault all weekend long. All gets underway tomorrow afternoon at 3 o'clock on QCM.

0: It's REM and Losing My Religion. 94.3 QCM, the Tri-State's classic rock station. We're coming up this weekend. It is the return of the great Boonesboro Rescue Company Carnival, Schaefer Park in Boonesboro, as usual. And we're going to be out a couple of nights early next week. On Sunday, the 24th, they've got the Lynyrd Skynyrd Tribute Band Brickyard Road. 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On Tuesday night, we'll return for the Reagan years. They all have shows at 7 and 9 o'clock that night. The Kitchen and the Rides open up every evening at 5 o'clock, and we will be there from 5 until 7. 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

0: Classic rock from Jimi Hendrix with Fire on 94.3 QCM. It's Mike Holder and the 2A Guns and Ammo Classic Rock Workforce coming up. We got some Ozzy on the way. We'll do some Zeppelin, get into some Blue Oyster Cult as well. The forecast, if you're complaining about the heat, that's not going to be a problem for the next few days. Cloudy, cooler, showers likely, and a high only around 60 this afternoon. Tonight, some more clouds, threat of a shower, and a low in the mid-50s. More of the same on Friday, cloudy and cool, with rain likely, and a high once more right around 60. It's 58 at QCM.
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If you ever wondered what a Blue Oyster Cult is, according to the band's manager and producer, Sandy Perlman, he says it's a fictional secret society of aliens assigned to guide and alter Earth's history. But you know, he's the one who made it up. It's Mike Holder, rocking you on the job this morning. Some Pink Floyd now. It's Money.

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0: I come around on 94.3 QCM, the Tri-State's classic rock station. 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The forecast, clouds, cooler, showers likely today with a high maybe 60 if we're lucky. Tonight, cloudy, chance of a shower, low in the mid-50s, and then cloudy and cool with rain likely on Friday as well with a high of 60, 56 at QCM.
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94.3 QCM, the Tri-State's classic rock station with the 2A Guns and Ammo classic rock workforce. It's a little after 11 o'clock, so I guess I better start thinking about putting together today's edition of the Big Hairy Lunch. Decide what to feature from the hair band's era of rock, the 80s and the early 90s at 12 o'clock today. Rock!

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We'll be digging deep into the QCM Classic Rock Vault. Going to bust that thing wide open. Dig out a bunch of deep cuts that we'll be featuring as we'll be doing blocks of three songs from a different classic rock artist every hour. It all gets underway tomorrow at 3 o'clock and runs all the way through Memorial Day.

0: 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It's Mike Holder. And if you missed the keyword at 8 o'clock this morning for that trip to go see Metallica at the Sphere in Las Vegas in October, it's Classic, C-L-A-S-S-I-C. 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Metallica at the Sphere in Vegas. Another keyword is coming up at 12 o'clock. 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

0: It sticks, Blue Collar Man, Classic Rock, 94.3 QCM with Mike Oder. We're getting close to the noontime hour. Another edition of the Big Hairy Lunch is ready to go. First four songs every weekday at 12 o'clock. We do from the hair band era of rock, the 80s, the early 90s. We also drop another Metallica keyword on you for another chance to win that trip to see them at the Sphere in Las Vegas this fall. So be listening for that as well. In the forecast, clouds, cooler, showers off and on all day today with a high rating around 60. Tonight, cloudy, possibility of a shower or two, a low in the mid-50s, and then more of the same, cloudy and cool with rain likely on Friday and a high again near 60. It's 56 at QCM.
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That was a last-minute contribution to that album by producer Mutt Lang. He was in England while the band was finishing up the album in Canada, so he had to play them the song over the phone, and they recorded their interpretation of it before the days of cell phones and email. They had to do it the old-fashioned way. Say they nailed it. Big Hairy Lunch continues with Winger.

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More 80s and early 90s hair band era rock is in store for you if you want more. 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

0: 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It's Walk All Over You. That one out of the Classic Rock vault this afternoon. It's Mike Order in the 2A Guns and Ammo Classic Rock Workforce. Got some more good tunes on the way. We'll do some Sabbath and we'll get into some Def Leppard for you next.
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0: 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In the forecast, we got some clouds, cooler conditions today, showers off and on all day with a high no better than the upper 50s. Tonight, cloudy, possibility of a shower or two, a low in the mid-50s, and then cloudy and cool, and rain likely again on Friday with a high near 60. It's still 56 at QCM.
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It's the 2A Guns and Ammo Classic Rock Workforce this afternoon. Mike Holder. We'll be back at the Boonesboro Rescue Company Carnival next week. 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

top this afternoon. Sharp Dressed Man on Classic Rock 94.3 QCM. They will be one of the many artists that will be featured with our four-day Memorial Day block party weekend. Every hour this weekend, we'll be featuring a block of three songs from your favorite classic rock artist. It starts 3 o'clock tomorrow. Yes, you'll hear some Journey, too.

0: Jovi, You Give Love a Bad Name on Classic Rock 94.3 QCM. It's Mike Holder. 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

0: For you this afternoon, we're going to dig into some Aerosmith, bust out some Van Halen, some Guns N' Roses coming up as well. Forecasts calling for more of the same that you had this morning. Some more clouds, showers, cool temperatures, upper 50s for the high. Tonight, mostly cloudy, again a threat of a shower, low in the mid 50s, and then cloudy and cool with rain likely again on Friday and a high near 60. Still 56 at QCM.
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The one at noon, if you missed it, it was Heavy, H-E-A-V-Y. 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

0: 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It's 94.3 QCM with Mike Holder. Coming up tomorrow, it's another Free Ticket Friday. This time, we're going to be hooking you up with Hagerstown Flying Boxcars tickets for a trip to the ballpark, Meredith Park in downtown Hagerstown at some point this summer. 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

0: 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Jeff Whoop's got the next keyword coming up at 5 o'clock this afternoon. Another check of the forecast. Cloudy, cooler, showers, 60 for the high today. Tonight, cloudy, maybe a shower, low in the mid-50s, and then cloudy and cool with rain likely tomorrow and a high once again near 60. Holding steady, it's 56 at QCM.
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2: 81 between Hagerstown and Shippensburg. On the southbound side, traffic is stop and go from the airport past Route 40. Now to 81 between Hagerstown and Martinsburg. Northbound, slow between Route 11 and Williamsport to Route 40. On 70 between Big Pole and Frederick, westbound on and off delays between Beaver Creek and Funkstown. On 11 from the West Virginia State Line to Chambersburg, you're all good. On 9 at speed from Hedgesville to Charlestown, and no issues on 1630 or 316. That's traffic, and you're up to date.
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0: 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It's Bush and Come Down. I'm Jeff Rick. Taking a quick look at that forecast for the tri-state. Overnight, it's going to be cloudy, low 53. Tomorrow, cloudy and cool with periods of rain, a high of 60. Saturday, it looks like cloudy and cooler with rain and a high of 51. Got the rain falling now. It's 56 at QCM.
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13: From Hagerstown to Shippensburg, southbound 81, first you'll find it stop and go from about the airport to Morgan's Avenue. Also, southbound 81 is slow from Route 40 to Halfway Boulevard. On 81 from Hagerstown to Martinsburg, northbound, stop and go from Route 11 to Williamsport to Route 40. On 70 from Big Pool to Frederick, no problems on the eastbound side or on the westbound side. On 9 at speed from Hedgesville to Charlestown, and no issues being reported on 1630 or 316. That's traffic, and you're up to date.
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AC/DC there and Back in Black. Got some Journey on the way for you now. And they're going to be out on their Final Frontier tour. They will be coming to Bryce Jordan Center May 27th. You're running out of opportunities to see them before they are hanging it up. So if you want to go see that show, head over to the concert calendar, WQCMFM.com.

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0: 94.3 QCM. That's one out of the classic rock ball. Going back to 1973, the title track to the album Riding the Storm Out, and that song was inspired when the band got caught in severe mountain weather while touring in Colorado. We've got some Van Halen on the way for you coming up right after the break on QCM.
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2: 81 between Hagerstown and Shippensburg. Northbound lanes are clear. On the southbound side, you'll find traffic slow from Route 40 to Avoy Boulevard. 81 between Hagerstown and Martinsburg. Southbound, no issues, but northbound, you'll find it slow from the West Virginia state line to Route 40. On 70 from Big Pool to Frederick, no issues. On 9, you're at speed from Hedgesville to Charlestown, and it's clear on 1630 and 316. That's traffic, and you're up to date.
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0: 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Metallica there, and I Disappear, wrapping up the hour. And we have a chance for you to win a trip for two to see Metallica at the Sphere in Las Vegas this fall. If you missed the keyword at noon today, make sure you listen for the next one coming up at 5 p.m. this afternoon with another chance to qualify from 94.3 QCM. And your forecast looks like it's going to be cloudy overnight, low 53 tomorrow, cloudy and cool with periods of rain, a high of 60. Saturday, cloudy and cooler with rain and a high of 51. Currently, we've got the clouds, rain still falling. 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
15: 81 between Hagerstown and Shippensburg. Southbound lanes, traffic is slow from Salem Avenue to Halfway Boulevard. 81 between Hagerstown and Martinsburg. On the northbound side, stop and go between Route 11 and Williamsport and Route 40. On 70 from Big Pole to Frederick, no issues there. On 11 from the West Virginia State Line to Chambersburg, clear. On 9, you're at speed from Hedgesville to Charlestown. And no delays on 16, 30, or 316. That's traffic, and you're up to date.
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0: 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It's Tom Petty and I Won't Back Down. 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
2: 81 from Hagerstown to Shippensburg. The southbound lanes are slow from Moggins Avenue to Halfway Boulevard. 81 from Hagerstown to Martinsburg. Northbound, traffic is stop and go from Route 11 to Williamsport to Route 40. On 70 from Big Pole to Frederick, westbound, traffic is stop and go from National Pike past Sharpsburg Pike. On 11 from the West Virginia State Line to Chambersburg, no issues. 9, you're at speed from Hedgesville to Charlestown, and it's clear on 1630 and 316. That's traffic, and you're up to date.
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0: 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We've got one final look at traffic coming up here in just a bit. Your forecast overnight looks like it's going to be cloudy, low 53. Tomorrow, cloudy and cool with periods of rain, a high of 60. And on Saturday, it looks like cloudy and cooler with rain and a high of 51. It's cloudy now and 55 at QCM.
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24: 81 between Hagerstown and Shippensburg southbound. Traffic is slow from the airport to Moggins Avenue. 81 between Hagerstown and Martinsburg northbound. Stop and go between Route 11 and Williamsport to Halfway Boulevard. No issues on 70 from Big Pole to Frederick. 11 is clear from the West Virginia state line to Chambersburg. On 9, you're at speed from Hedgesville to Charlestown. And no delays being reported on 1630 or 316. That's your traffic and you're up to date.
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0: 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Metallica there until it sleeps. We've got a chance for you to win a trip for two to see Metallica at the Sphere in Las Vegas this fall. If you missed the keyword at 5 p.m., it's hotel. 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Your forecast for the tri-state looks like it's going to be cloudy overnight. Low 53. Then tomorrow, cloudy and cool with periods of rain, a high of 60. And Saturday, cloudy and cooler with rain, a high of 51. It's cloudy, got some light rain still falling, and 54 now at QCM.
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0: 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I'm Jeff Whip. 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
6: 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Welcome to the 2026 Kawasaki Jet Ski SDX-160 Amplify Fun. 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

0: Classic Rock 94.3 QCM. That's Breakdown from Tom Petty. I'm Jeff Witt. Taking another look at that forecast for the overnight. Looks like it's going to be cloudy, low 53. Then tomorrow, cloudy and cool. Periods of rain expected, a high 60. And Saturday, cloudy and cooler with some rain and a high of 51. It's cloudy, 59 now at QCM.
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